0: good music. Never. Ever.
1: Buddy, you're a pie, make a big noise.
0: Ever. Ever. Gets old. Better music and more of it. 2ST.

cheers to those moments in music you just have to crank up. I'm so excited and I just can't hide. Better music and more of it. 2ST.

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0: Hello there, it's Jonesy and Amanda driving you home. Now, like, there was a snafu with the desk.
1: And we're up and running now, it's all
0: but
1: fine.
0: But now my pen has gone totally missing.
1: Totally missing. Yeah, look, don't want a mine.
0: Oh, right, no, Ryan stole my pen. Good on you, mate.
1: Look, we've had technical issues, but let's not stop down now because you can't find
0: it. No, it's just one of those days. Do we just give up or do we keep going?
1: We keep going. Jonesy's lost a pen. Take us off air.
2: How fast can this thing go?
3: Faster than the speed of light.
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5: Fast Five.
1: Fast Five, and we're up to question two, which is Cover Me.
6: Cover me.
7: I got you covered, boss.
1: We've got Robert in Redfern, or Robert Redford, as I like to see that. How are you, Robert?
8: Hi, well, thank you. How are you?
1: Very well. Have a listen. This is a country cover of which Beyoncé song?
9: I'm up on him, he up on me. Don't pay him any attention. Don't cry my tears for 3 good years. You can't be mad at me. If you like it, then you should have put a ring.
1: What's the song called, like it, Robert?
8: Single Lady.
1: That's it. On him, he up on me. Did we get the gist? Thank you.
0: Or is that just Robert's war cry? Single Ladies. The 16 feathers used in an official badminton shuttlecock must all come from which wing of a goose? A, the right wing, B, the left wing, or C, from its tail?
1: Oh.

0: Jonesy Demander driving you home across Australia with Jam Nation. Good afternoon to you.
1: Last week we spoke about a doctor that I'd spoken to on the podcast I do with Anita McGregor, the AA Chattery.
0: Drops on Thursday.
1: You and I had also spoken to him. He's a sleep doctor, one of the world's best sleep doctors. And one of the big things he said is that we all wake up at around 3 o'clock because of the shift in our body temperature. And most people, as these were his words, fart, burp, go back to sleep.
0: Mm-hmm.
1: But he said for some people, the monkey mind kicks in. And this is what you need to quieten and steady is your heart rate and your monkey mind. And as soon as you start to get worked up and start to think about things and things and things, you ain't going back to sleep.
0: Mm.
1: I was thinking of this when I read something. There's a whole thread of people talking about things that happened years ago that just resurface for them. And they blush, they flush, their hands sweat,

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0: 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The 2ST Secret Sound.
1: It's 11 past 8. Brand new Secret Sound for you this morning if you missed it. Here it is. Let's get to 442-322-999 and try and get rid of the money. And David's back. You played earlier on this morning. How are you? How you been the last couple of hours?
2: Yeah, mate, not too bad. Warming up slowly.
1: Hey, that's the way. So you had to think. You said today crushing a can earlier. What are you thinking now?
2: Is it pulling the lid off a ring top can?
1: So what sort of a can, sorry?
2: You know, like your baked beans, the ring top.
1: Oh, yes. I know what you mean.
2: Yeah.
1: David, no. Not the Secret Sound.
2: I will keep trying. Thanks, Kev.
1: Mate, enjoy your
2: day. Have a good day.
1: No dramas at all, Dave. Thanks for your call. If you want to play, we do it again tomorrow morning at 6 o'clock and also 8 o'clock. The brand new sound, it's this. Have a close listen. Be nothing better than to wrap up the working week with another winner. $125 on the line again tomorrow. It's all thanks to Cobbity Grove Kitchens. The Secret Sound at 2ST.